CSX detector, milepost 313.5. 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

0: 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High, wide, near, axle 19. Total axles 30. Detector out.
1: It's 986. How wide? Okay, proceed. Proceed. Proceed.

0: gonna make sure it was right. You sent us a word between. I didn't know if you knew that or you was planning on sending us that or a proceed.
1: Yeah, you can run off that. I don't. Well, now I'll switch you up to a proceed. We'll box one, your 9796, and then get you a proceed. Lumber to Bronco.
0: All right. Yeah, I was just going to make sure on that.
1: All right.

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1: S-986, take on location north across the river. Plane 1 of mine, over.
0: I understand, thank you.
1: I just got you.

Copy that, Bob.

0: This is XST Dispatch, Jack's Lansing, over. Yeah, I was just about to holler at you there, man. I'm going to run you into the side of Athens. I need you to stop short of that restriction you have at the 294 to the 295. So stay south of the 295 for me, over.
1: All right. South of the 295. Will do. We'll hit the side and we'll stop on some straight tracks right there. They got a plan for us yet?
0: They're going to try to run you all the way, man. It's out. You'll meet two there, and then maybe one up at Delrose. It's not looking horrible there, Earl.
1: Okay. All right. All right. Sounds good. Thank you, sir. All right.
0: Just stay south of that 295 till we talk there, boss.

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That is 9926 at the OPA288.7. I-12509 with the 7019 and TW Davenport on the copy. Triple line 5A. You're going to exceed the following speed, 25 miles an hour, 25 mph on the main track. Between the 00365.2 and the 00365.5, no signs. Circle line 5B. Do not exceed the following speed, 25 miles an hour, 25 mph on the main track. Between the 00374.0 and the 00374.4, no signs. 5C. Do not exceed the following speed. 25 miles an hour, that's 25 mph on the main track. Between the 00373.1 and the 00373.4, no signs. In line 10, dispatcher message 11727. That is 11727 is a null.

dispatcher, I-125-09, over. See the reading there, boss. How much fuel do y'all have today, over? Three, appreciate you.

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Detector out.

dispatch Jack's Lamb 2 up in Ottawa. All right, I got a couple EC1, or an EC1 for some slow orders added, I don't know, but how much fuel do y'all have, over? All right, 34 on the lead, and the second one's about the same. All right, what's my post going to be there, Mr. Cocker? EC1 number 94360, dated 9-9-26, OBA 285.0, M20909 with a 875 in Cochrane. Circle line 5A, 5B, 5C, and 10. 5A, do not exceed the following speed, 25 miles an hour. That is 25 mph on the main. Between the 000365.2 and the 000365.5, there are no signs. Circle line 5B. Do not exceed the following speed. That is a 25 mile an hour, 25 mph on the main track. 000374.0 to the 000374.4. No signs. Circle line 5C. Do not exceed the following speed. 25 miles an hour. That's 25 mph on the main track. Between the 000373.1. And the 000373.4. No signs. Line 10, dispatcher message 11727 is annulled. That is 11727 is annulled. CMA, over.

is correct. 2139 CMA, over. Gage Boss.

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But they got me on a pilot ticket now at 1831. There ain't no telling how bad my health service. That dude wrote all these comments in there explaining what happened in his very last line. 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

0: 25 to hold up there. 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
1: Thank you.

SD Dispatcher, S98604. Alright, boss, what's the rear of that 209 clear? You all come on north. Sir, appreciate it. I got another leg call there, by the way.

Southwest Tennessee Dispatch 362, over. Houston Track Authority number 9803, proceed lumber to Brock on the main, showing you protected by 9887, east of the Houston, over. Dispatcher.

going to take a special at 18, over. Sanders checking, are you Arthur Robertson on your way to Sheffield or on your way back on? That's it, thank you. It's my job.

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I put us in the Phoenix Metro. 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

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You're going to meet a 521 there at Cary. He's coming through Ardmore now. 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

43 7 7 7 7 7 7 7 7 7 7 7 7 7 7 7 7 7 7 7 7 7 7 7 7 7 7 7 7 7 7 7 7 7 7 7 7 7 7 7 7 7 7 7 7 7 7 7 7 7 7 7 7 7 7 7 7 7 7 7 7 7 7 7 7 7 7 7 7 7 7 7 7 7 7 7 7 7 7 7 7 7 7 7 7 7 7 7 7 7 7 7 7 7 7 7 7 7 7 7 7 7 7 7 7 7 7 7 7 7 7 7 7 7 7 7 7 7 7 7 7 7 7 7 7 7 7 7 7 7 7 7 7 7 7 7 7 7 7 7 7 7 7 7 7 7 7 7 7 7 7 7 7 7 7 7 7 7 7 7 7 7 7 7 7 7 7 7 7 7 7 7 7 7 7 7 7 7 7 7 7 7 7 7 7 7 7 7 7

0: Cincinnati 364. I was... to a 10601, Tony Lumber, and a 350, letter A on the main. After accepting it, you do have permission reversing the siding between limestone and lumber as needed, as well as permission reversing the control point at lumber as needed to do your work on.
1: 3, 4,
0: and stand, permission to reverse inside between lumber and limestone, and also
1: reversing it over the city line.
0: That's right, thank you. Dispatch out.
1: See, thank you, see, B2, that I-86.
2: You got a
1: B2.
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1: All right, appreciate it.

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10, line into the north side, derail all positions, understand you're ahead of the curve, I'm clear 15, you're walking ahead of the curve, 76, westbound.

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1: 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I guess we're going to try to go for it up the gap. Run us up number two just in case.
2: Gotcha. Okay, that's what it is.
3: CO364 NS 8631. 85 clear, River Junction. Out.

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5 approach harbor out.

0: He said he did, and then now he said he's going to go for it, so I'm going to run him on just in case.
1: That's fine.
0: Okay.
1: Get back to 1.5, so we'll lock it up north side, we'll be bound.

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Clamp is moving into the south side. Make a ahead of 75, 460 stop. Westbound, it is.

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Cars.

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You are on the we have cars coming back to you. Westbound.

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1: 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So you can head towards Lumber and hold on the main. I'll have a coal train coming up behind you in a few minutes.
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0: Willie said for himself for the conductor, 16-6262,
1: I-86. Norfolk Southern, milepost 356.5, no defect. Repeat, no defect.
2: What'd you say? Release 3CF, CO 364 NS 8033, got a hold of 9133 on the feet, just about 1112, Chevron.
1: Oak Southern, milepost 356.5, no defect, repeat, no defect.

essere 365 euro.

0: Tennessee Dispatch, over. 55, over. I did, just trying to get a location on your train, over. I said 310 letter A, thank you. You'll see a couple trains there at Elko side, over.
1: Dispatch out. 364, dispatcher.

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0: Dispatcher. Sean and Tom, Timmy, 364, go ahead, Tom.
1: We're done with our work here at Toyota.
0: Okay, I got that. I'll change it for track 30 just a moment. West Tennessee, the I-86, so that you also hollering at me, over.
2: 10-96, may I recommend proceed eastbound,
0: over. Alright, permission to proceed eastbound to Black Joe C1, your help, go over. West Tennessee, 364, how big is your train going to be leaving, over?
1: Be 9132 on seat.
0: 9132, I got that. Dispatch out.

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1: 732.
0: Traffic ahead, I'm going to hold you at Irvington for a moment.
1: All right, I understand.
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Southwest

0: This is 85 dispatch, over.
1: Permission passed to eastbound Southfield at Lumber, Main and Main on the NS3270.
2: I understand
1: you've got
2: permission to pass
1: up to
2: Main to Main, Lumber, NS3270.
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0: 7,000 feet, Joe. I understand. Which is like,

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0: I don't want to say that. 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
1: I got you. 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
0: Location at Irwinton. I'm gonna move you up towards Lumber as soon as this 885 clears up at Madison. I'll keep you going on.
1: All right, you'll move us up. As soon as the A85 clears up, you'll move us on.
0: If anything changed, by telling you.
1: Understand.
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0: the 212?
1: Yeah, I guess so. 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
0: Well, they don't know this thing, and I'll let you know here in a second.
1: All right. 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

0: going to see the 18 over. A88 wants to know how many rags do you have and if they're on the head end or the rear over. A88 wants to know if you have any auto racks on your train and if so, if they're on the head end or the rear over.
1: All right, 442, I'm in the clear. Switches are lined up.
0: Okay, how many over? Okay, I copy that. Dispatch out.
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0: seen a few people up there walking just under the freeway underpass. 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Over.
1: Yeah, we'll look out for them.
0: All right, we thank you. Still looking. 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
1: 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I need to take over.
2: 96.
1: How far can I say it over?

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0: Anthony.
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0: 849, go ahead.
1: Yeah, we're going to see if we can get a swing light when we get a chance there open from the south end.
0: Yeah, here it comes.
1: All right, thanks. Appreciate it.
2: Milepost 299.7. No defect. Repeat, no defect. Total axle 292.
1: Back with you there, Richard.

0: tablet says that thing's here, Rick.
1: About the Hulk on?
0: Yeah, it says it's at origin.
1: Man, might be asleep or I'll have a radio on.
0: I'm going to flip over 66, see if it's on there real quick.

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0: I'll go up here to the other cut.
1: Say again.
0: Alright, here I go. I'm going ahead. I'm going to walk to that cut.
1: Yeah, I was just going to get on the bottom and
0: I come back for the whole train to you.
1: Yeah, and then I shove into one and then go back into two.
0: Okay. Or just shove back into two and go into one. It's already lined that way.
1: Do that.
0: Here we go.
1: I'm in the clear. Pull ahead.
0: All right, here we go.
1: All right, one car here.
2: And that place to the dispatch hour. 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

0: Alpha 1. 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
1: Nice, Alpha, you got 3-7, 442.

Hey, Rick, let me call that dispatcher. 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

0: Pietro.
1: Yes, it's the LA 49.
0: Hey, 49.
1: Yeah, I was going to say we're still fouling your circuit there on the top.
0: Yeah, you're still in the OS.
1: Then we'll be clear of it and run it.
0: Yeah, I got you. Yeah, you're still in there.
1: All right, thank you very much. I'm back with you there, Rick. We're still on it. All right, fine.

331, check 3017. Thank you, dispatcher out.

Listen, see this way to 85, over. It's sick, how much longer you gonna hold that main line, over? All right, that's 20 minutes, thank you. Dispatch out.

0: To clear, release that 3-tip 442, drag it ahead, give me about 8 cars. 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
1: All right, I understand. Clear, release 3-tip going ahead, about 8 cars.
0: Coming off of the BRCX 5358, if you want to write that down. Sometimes the yard wants to know.
1: Is it BRCX 5358?
0: That's correct.
1: I got you.

0: 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No defects. Repeat, no defects.
1: Riding point clear, switch line 442, back it up, southern.
2: Right, I stand up, riding switch line 1 point, coming back 442.
0: Norfolk Southern, milepost 367.2, no defects. Repeat, no defects.
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Fire release and track authority number 1123, work between Montgomery, Elko, on the main, showing you all protected on a branch line at Madison, over.

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0: Roger.
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0: 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I'm about half a car north of that other cut.
1: Pull up so I can get to where?
0: To the engines down here. I'm about a half a car north of that other cut.
1: Okay, yeah, whatever you need to do.

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1: Protected by 1191
0: on the fire. L849, Birmingham Tower, over.
1: Yes, that's right.

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1: Tell me to call Hawk on.
2: Coming through lumber now, over.
1: One more coming through lumber now, over.

0: Oak Southern, milepost 350.4. No defects. Repeat, no defects.
1: All right, 442 in the clear, clear of adjacent tracks. Release that three step, and you can pull ahead when you're ready.
0: Norfolk Southern, milepost 350.4. No defects. Repeat, no defects.
1: Say again, over.
2: I guess I had to go down the side to put the engines up.
1: Hey, okay.
2: You want to tell that ride to meet us back where he was?
1: Yeah, she's going back up south.

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0: Y'all up there working from 8:49?
1: 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We just put the engine away. 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
0: Okay. I'm just going to tell you we're coming by.
1: I appreciate the heads up. 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
1: 5 more. 5 miles.
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0: That's one.
1: What?
0: That's where we usually put them, I think.
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1: Alright, 442, I'm in the clear. Switch is flying for us. Back it up. Give me about 2.5 inches.
2: I go back 2.5, lined up.
0: Norfolk Southern, milepost 337.80, defect.

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1: Yeah, those are Andy Big Red.
2: They just pulled me in enough to get the switch back.
0: Clear, switch line,
2: 432. They're going to handle.

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Just confirm, are you all protected in the sign, locked in the sign at Midway, over. Police, no 1181. Proceed, Steve, to the Midway on the main and clear, showing you all protected in the sign at Midway, over. Dispatch out.

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One mile pause, can I show you, over? All right, Chase, 335, letter A, city, another one, over. 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

Smoke Southern, milepost 3, 5, 6, 0, defect, repeat, 0, defect.

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Way ahead.

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0: Southwest and a sea dispatch, over.
1: 6524, northbound CSX.
0: I see one in case you're coming to you to go northbound, over.
1: I appreciate it.
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1: Comes clear and clear and left, sir.
2: 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Have you seen that BNSF 9116 gone by you eastbound to shed over? It's coming by now, over. I got that. That's going to be the last one you see. I'll get your track authority, over. East dispatcher. West Tennessee dispatch at 733, over.
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What you're ready for, if you have permission to open at time main 1 before your west half building, you'll go. 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

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Point seven. 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Repeat. No defect. Total. Axle 574. Detector out.

0: Norfolk Southern, milepost 367.2. No defects. Repeat, no defects.
1: So very clear, Lieutenant.

X524. You're going to go by the Highwise, the S98604 Woodrow. You'll talk to them before you leave Bell Road, so they'll know you're coming.

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1: 692.
0: Yes, ma'am. He's in Lodge here.
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0: thank you. 92, Miss Kelly in the side and everything. We need to get in there, line and lock back up so it's ready to go tackle this snow.
1: Come on, northbound. You're going to be 523 with a high wide up at Athens. If you'll stay south of the 295 till he gets by you, he's almost hour more.
0: Okay, I understand. Stay south of 295, meet 523. I appreciate it. I'll talk to you maybe tomorrow. 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
1: L692, Worth, CSX, Blackfield, North Rutherford, again.
0: All right, signal location, northbound behind one, over.

3363, over.

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0: 6 Alpha, 55 to you. 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
1: No, I already missed all day.
0: Gotcha. Are y'all, y'all qualified on the west end, over?
1: That's right.
0: You said you are, over?
1: Yeah, that's right.
0: We're in a unique situation right now. We're 204 is an emergency at Gravel, and we have no Sheffield Extra Board, and they're only good till 7:15. So I just talked to Nick Mullins. 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Over.
2: We're qualified.
0: I gotcha. 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
2: All right, just listen.
0: Thank you, Chief.

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0: 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Repeat. 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

Okay, let me check it out. I'm going to try and find the train in the system.

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All right, stand by.

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0: How do you feel?

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Hey, those restricted cars, they have to head into your train, all head in, over. Okay. All right, we're going in the siding at Harris over here. I got right into the local at 820 coming across. We're going to meet there. And I'm going to send you across to Oakworth to meet at 128. Just make sure everything's on the head in. If you go to the south end and meet him there, we'll be clear that 307-308 restriction. All right, y'all need to push, over. All right, copy that. Thank you. Here's that J-Flat.

Family Side is Andrew Mitchell. Yeah, 363, good morning. 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I know you guys had a card location. Give me 1 second. Yeah, so I found your information. Let's see what actual 276 is the hot one. Is that what you're answering? If you are, that actual, what's that car number?

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I showed you line, same car number, I showed you line 67, not 76. But I do show the same car number, is that the 52? You are line 67, right?

Oh, yeah, I see what you're saying. Okay, so you have to work there or something. Oh, yeah, that's fine. Either way, you have maintenance in that car. If you need some wheel temperatures and you guys have wheel temps, and you have to take the handbrake, the retainer valve, the wheel spot.

accident survives. No temperatures, but the wheels were hot. He's on a flight handbrake, got the handbrake released. The container valve was checked. He checked that. He said EX position, there's no flat spots that built up on the wheels. And when he did release the handbrake to his shoes, the brake shoes did release the wheels, correct? Well, that's fine. I was making sure that we just resolved this braking issue. I don't want to stop the train again if it's to be the case. You know, there's more issues. But all these other stuff checks out, I just listed. He said, yeah, we're good to go. I do need to know what valve was going to stop there. For some reason, our shift changer, we kind of lost the information. Where did you guys stop? Roger, 305. Okay, excellent. All right, if you would, talk to dispatcher for the final briefing, and we'll get you guys underway.

0: West Tennessee's Badger answer, Nova. Alright, y'all go ahead there.
1: Yeah, dispatcher, good morning, sir. The 363 found the applied handbrake. He released the handbrake, took no exception to any issue with the car besides the applied handbrake. At this point, sir, no restrictions, fire department.
0: Okay, good report, zero.
1: Thanks a lot there, dispatcher. With that 363, good work out there. Continue work safe, have a good day, man. What's up?
0: Appreciate you, three. Was it that 704-710? Okay. Y'all ready to go west now? Mampos. Okay. Donnie, what time did y'all stop? How much delay y'all want to show? Say 515 to 605. Here comes another track show deal. That's your
1: I wish I had a 363. Yes, sir, I'd like to ask you, do you have to get a roulette against less than yards as a check? Roger, who did the roulette? Was it transportation or a mechanic or two? Roger that, Carmen, chat. All right, mechanical, excellent. Thank you, sir. If you guys could, if you have your MTR device, can you send us a picture of your brake slip, sir? Yeah, that is correct. Then once again, thank you for your patience. Good work out there. We'll talk to you soon. What's that up? Yeah, go with this, sir. Alright, 305, letter A is Alpha. Okay, thank you for the precision, sir. You have safe travels going home. What's it up?

CFX detected. 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Out.

0: Dispatch, you're answering, over.
1: Dispatch,
0: 5-1-3,
1: like you said,
0: over. Delegation, over.

East Tennessee 363. What's y'all's location? Okay, they're taking that 10 down there at the West and Midway, making it 25. Just y'all's information here.

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Detector out.

0: That'll do this. Dispatch Jack's last ring.
1: 10310 there, Mr. Miller. Good morning.
0: Good morning, Y10310. Over.
1: Sir, got the Sloan and Daniel on duty 0700 this morning. Dispatch bulletin is a 62064, 62 alt 64 with 22 total messages all accounted for. And we got the CSX 6454 in the lead and a 6568 second out and two cars. TTC's up and running, counter day's up to date, and got plenty of fuel. Oh, you got the side knocked by because we're looking at him, but we're going to put our name in the hat, get on the list, try to come out and go to the river with the two cars.
0: Crossovers or Second Street, number?
1: Let's use Second Street, and that way we'll have a he'll clear there sooner. That'll help us a little bit.
0: Okay, he's about 12,000 feet long, so he's going to stop down here and meet 128, who's coming through Hartsville, so it should be too bad. And then I'm going to get him moving. As soon as he's moving by there at 2nd Street, I know he's leaving. Give me a shout back.
1: Will do. We appreciate it.
0: All right, then. Talk to you a little bit. It's been just
1: 103.
0: SD dispatch. Send him 5.310. Over.
2: 5.23.
0: Hey, let me know when you have all your restrictions north of that, or south, I said, south of that 308 restriction. I can line up for this 128 coming up.
2: All right, bring him on.
0: All right, so you got everything south of that 308. I'm going to cut him. He's coming through already. I'm going to line him on by you there, and you look for light off the south end as soon as he clears over.
2: Okay. All right, here we go.

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0: 28 coming through Harris, and that way he can get some decent signals there. I won't be so close behind another train, and then I can get you around and follow that 128. Yeah, you're gonna get on your cars and lock up here on the LD with that 128 by, and then you can call me. I'll get you back out and follow 128 towards Westboro. All right, just let me know when you're buttoned up there. Just bet you're close. This is Dispatcher Wild 10310. Over.
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1: Route 10310, what sure was getting the tone? It wasn't toning back.
0: I think I might have had that radio queued up. I tried calling you a little bit ago, and it probably was queued up, so I didn't get the tone back. All right, Route 10310, with that CSAC 4054. Look out for that M523 south of the siding. You got permission to open up at 2nd Street, entering USSI Oakwood. Come north, and let me know when it's all line log back on the siding.

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1: 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Got two cars, about to go to the river when we can.
2: Let you follow one of mine, over.
1: Thank you, sir. 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
2: Better spend your hour.

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0: Okay.
1: Send me to talk to PTC and if they can help you quicker, you got to talk to IDS.
0: Yes, thanks, sir. The dispatcher, Dash Lancer.
2: Yes. 454 all switches handled. Get out there, 6th Street.
1: Just send me to talk to PTC about it.
2: We are at Cedar Line. I got one NS to wait on, then we'll go.
1: Thing handled, get out there. Siding, 04th Line, right, siding. Yeah, he gave me thumbs up. He's got his UPS train getting ready to go east by there.

Kevin, y'all trying to log in on y'all's train or 204's train? She said log in on 204 and what the shit, I got a help y'all out when you get moving there.

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0: 38, we'll see 363 there in goal. They're coming into limestone.
1: 263, 1503 Black to Lumber, gonna send it back on 261, over.
0: All right, clean up 1503 from Lumber, off clear on 261. 288 Irvington, keep on going, over.
1: 288 Irvington, appreciate it.
0: Dispatch, you're up.

2-10-CSA-52-011. I think I'm just open up there. It'll be on that main track between North and South Cary. And come north and let me know when you got everything. Line locked back for me. All right, short of 850.

0: Ted still looks.
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0: Thank you, man.
1: Okay, I know y'all got a train with you, that's for sure. What do you think?
2: That is true. 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
1: everything. All right.
0: Clear, Harper.

0: 3-3, clear Decatur Junction.
1: All right, hold on back. Coming north. All right, here we go. 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

Thank you.

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1: 699-10.
0: And Oakworth. All right. Frankie, here's Slayton Stevenson for 8 o'clock on day. Which bolt's number day? Down, so time y'all get down there, maybe we can do it, but just let me know.

Northwest Dairy Line, clear. Drag them out, 4313. That's it.

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0: car. Was it room or y'all need a little room? A little poke, court.
2: We're poking today. We in the clear. Everything lined locked back for the side near it over.
0: All right, copy that. Everything hand on the siding at the O'Port's line locked back for side in there. All right, we're going to have to meet three. What's your work lineup look like for today?
2: Yeah, we saw them. We're going to go straight to Fallville and then come back north. Stop at Hartsville and work through them six and head on back to yours.
0: Straight to Fallville, that work, and we'll work Hartsville on the way back. Okay, all right, copy that. Set you up after three. So 518, 155, 026. Over.

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Station, Green Hello Pickup, Sputnik. 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Tennessee 288, over. 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

Tennessee 81, City Y'all 1 now, over. JD7's at Brock, so we'll probably have to meet him at Elko, and then we'll be able to go on there. Roger.

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1: We appreciate that, Jim. Good day.
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0: They're going to take the bridge behind this M518, then we'll get y'all behind that, Terrell.
1: All right, thanks.
0: Dispatcher out.
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0: Oh, yeah. Yeah, it's been food barred since Noda.
2: Well, you ought to be on this dollar getting held up by all these dimes every day.

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1: What'd you say?

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1: You're not me.
2: Yeah, he's past the joint there. Looks like to me. Maybe another 20 feet or so.
0: Alright, I got that. We got a stop on up here.
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1: Oh, 26, like go north, then take us over.
0: Silly case, over.
1: All right, silly case, here we go.
0: That's right.

Thank you.

0: dispatch, Cash Last Report.
1: Yes, sir. Mr. Miller, it's that CSX-Y10310 on the river track. Got the CSX-6568 in the lead. Riding there at Oak Work, trying to get back to the yard clear up.
0: All right, I got, one going across now. I got one more coming, the 026 over there at Oakworth to get across. And then y'all be back. 101 job is over there building the 848 type train on the siding. Y'all talk to them. Make sure y'all get in up at 2nd Street.
1: Yes, sir. That's right.
0: Okay. All right. Y 103-10, you got permission to come back, enter and use that side. Oakworth, looking out and talking to the jobbers in that Y 101 job. Get back in the yard. Let me know when you get back clear and you're switching to the line back.
1: All right. Well, 103-10 understands the information back on the siding there at Oakworth. Talking to John Bridges, working with the Y-101 in there. And we'll let you know when we get everything lined, locked, cleared up in the yard.

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1: Hey, Mr. Darby, C6Y103 on the river track. We got permission to share that siding there at Oakworth with a Y101. Going to check with you about coming up the split rail, maybe trying to get into the yard there after 26 goes north.
0: Come over to split. We'll take care of all that. Over.
1: All right. Thank you, sir. Here we come.
0: Stretch it.
1: 103.
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1: McIntyre in about 20 minutes and shove back into the yard. That was such a...

0: You're on this channel, CSX 103. Come on down the crossover. I'm gonna have you lined in at four. We're shoving this 848 in the siding right now. Come on down the crossover. I'm gonna have you lined in at four.
1: All right, crossovers to four side.
0: Engines back three.
1: Okay. All right.
0: Unless you prefer the wheel track.
1: It'd probably be better. Yeah, if it's open, we'll probably be better on the wheel track.

0: correct. Embassy Dispatcher, I 150-509. What do you think on a straight shot? You'll have time to make a double track near Renner, South Renner?
1: Yeah, wheel track's open.
0: Okay, all right, appreciate it. Yeah, I'm thinking it's close. I just want to see how you are feeling about it. That 518 in front of me is slowing down. He's going into Ardmore, tied down, so that'd be wide open for y'all after that. Gracias.

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Milepost 299.7. 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Repeat. 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Detector out.

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1: Yes, sir. CSXY 103. Over.
0: Get to Vine Street after you stop, mispass that southbound stop to the Vine Street, DNS Main, CSX2 side looking out ahead, 957. 957 AM according to rules, over.
1: Alright, 957 AM according to rules, that's why CSXY103 understands that's stopping. We do have permission southbound by the signal here, Decatur Vine, NS Main, CSX siding, looking at.
0: Alright, thank you, sir. Special rep.
1: Thank you, Mr. Darwin, Y103.
0: 287 over. 287 over. We will bypass the Madison. Bypass the Madison.

0: Tennessee, Spencer Hanson, over. Tell 6 a.m., over. Spencer up. Y'all going up to Chase West. Put your mile post, see another one. Okay.
1: He said it's line y'all in now, West. Big train, I don't know.

All right, y'all mind this is that. Y'all already hitting this way. They already hitting this way. Y'all wouldn't walk back here. Nah, I'm just 200 feet from the signal.

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0: Y-10310 with that 6568, Mr. Miller. We're clear of the siding here at Oakworth. You've turned the switches back over to that Y-101. We used the switches they're handling, so we turned those switches back over to them, but we are in the clear in the yard at Oakworth.
1: Understand, Y-103-10 back in the clear in the yard at Oakworth, which is the same ones using that 101 there, so you're in the yard and in the clear. Y'all be careful finishing that before.

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287, Russell Macon 2646-3042. 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

Fossil Wild Wild Bank train north of Holmes Gap, that's out at Hartsel. Coming north, drop the train at Hartsel between the switches, take the signal up, do the work, get your signal back on the train to go to Hope Fork. Gotcha, here we go. It's Dispatch, that's what. Texas, DB, Special Jackson, Lancer.

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1: Tennessee, start your engine, over. Coming to you, over. Hudson Street, clear Elko Siding, 1045, over.

0: 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Come on.
1: Hey, Dispatch, this is Wild 10110. We got this 848 built in the siding to cross over our line back. And we are up here at 2nd Street where the head ends at. So whenever that 103 gets hit, or that passing job gets headed back this way, they'll need to come in at 2nd Street. We got cleared up for them.
0: I understood. All right. This 848 train is built on the siding. All the crossover switches are all that low back. Normal movement there. It's in one piece ready. Is it ready to go? Is it brake testing everything or just put together?
1: Put together. He's walking the brakes on right now. So hopefully by the time they get here, it'll be brake tested.
0: Very good. Okay. All right. And short of 2nd Street, so we got a route for that Athens job when it gets back there. Appreciate the heads up there. Y'all, because y'all going to try to get out to interchange in a little while after this train leaves over.
1: Yes, sir. It'll be a while. Sounds like we got a good bit of switching to do. Get some,
2: Spirit Nose Chasing.
1: It'll be a while, but we'll get it done later on this afternoon.
0: Very well. Okay. All right. Appreciate the help and the info. Y'all be careful. Talk to you later. Dispatch, excellent.

wherever, hopefully, I won't be found yet, time to get in. I wanted to send the bus for y'all. I guess they falls down on that. Hang on, let me check real quick. Most likely, I'll be able to let that crew handle y'all's train. Just real quick. Taxi bunch is not impressing anybody. We got a driver assigned, but no ETA yet to park more. So when they show up, they're gonna call me back when they get up here, and I'm feeling pretty good about that 155 job. That 155 has been off pretty good. So unless something breaks, I should be able to let them take over on this train here. Y'all go that bus on the National. Nope, I hear just a little bit when they show up there. Of course, if that other bus shows up in the meantime, by all means, jump in and go. I'm going to go talk to that train crew over there, see how they're feeling. And, man, they have support when I come as well.

Dispatch Jack Lashley, Hope Corps.

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Air Lacy 3-step, I'm clear. Just came down to the that first switch there. Lacy 3-step, 4313. Got him wiggling.

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0: All right, guys, we're backing up to you now. Copy that. 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Sound it.
1: Copy that. I'm stop right here to risk.
2: Tennessee Dispatcher entering, over.
0: Tennessee, 154-09, I'll keep across when you can, over.
2: Delegation, over.
0: Okay, thank you.
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1: Go forward, bud.
2: Go forward.
1: Quick time, when we get up to Lumber, we get the, I guess back door and the signal is 29, come back in, take 5 minutes.
2: I don't see anyone just sitting there.
1: All right.

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Where y'all at?

CFX, Adventure, milepost 299.70, defect, repeat, no, defect, total angle 20.

Tennessee, start your engine, over. Right behind us, I-154, over. Dispatcher up.

Covering the job, ready to stay on the train here. And to that, we need to back up on this 518. I'm all right.

Central. Yeah, 881, good morning, or good afternoon, what can I do for you, sir? Roger, 337.8, not working. Are you a key train today, sir? How was your fire detector? I see, Roger, axle change. All right, sir, yeah, your train will need a roll by since you didn't have an axle change in between detectors. So what's on dispatcher for a job briefing? Let me go from there, guys.

0: Okay.
1: Yeah, good morning, there's dispatcher. Good afternoon. Hey, one guy, like you said, not working at the 337.8. Since he had work, you know, he had an axle change. You do a one side roll by there, sir.
0: Okay, let him get info there.
1: Thank you, dispatch. 881, one side, one side, and roll by should complete it on one side, please.
2: Do you feel like you got your light?
0: Y'all back to Curtis and make his tracker.

0: stops at a Vine Street, and it's made in 60 side lane ahead, 1224. 1224 p.m. according to the rules, over.
1: I understand that stop, got to pick up a signal on Vine Street.
0: 1224. Good thing, Spencer.

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1: Come across the bridge now.
0: Come in Second Street, take your engines and your four little cars straight to North Ramp. You're lined into the North Ramp. I'll get the switch and derail back up on that north end for you.
1: I appreciate coming in Second Street, take cars and then into the North Ramp.
0: You only got hold of four cars, right?
1: Yeah, that's right, just four cars.
0: That Coleman job put their engine deep as they could for you, but I think that one engine and them four cars you got will clear it.
1: All right. Hey, Brian.
0: Did they already give you a signal to come on in, or are they holding you?
1: We got a... Yeah, I got to stop and take it out of PTC and get past that five tree.
0: All right, then.
2: Clear south over.

wish I'd say anyone. Yes, sir. Sorry about that. I didn't hear someone ever came through on my end. I understand you guys did go by no exceptions form. All right, man. If that's the case, call dispatch for that briefing. If he or she's still here, keep you guys going. Yep, absolutely, man. Anytime.

CSX detector, milepost 313.5. No defects. 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Detector out.

0: was at 881. What was that mouthful saying? Text? You said 337.8, correct?
1: Yeah, I'm just trying to find that dragger.
0: See, is there a suffix or a prefix, you know, a letter in the front end or back end? Or... Alright, 337.8, letter A. Your lead unit, just to confirm, is that BNSF 5794, right? Yeah, that might explain it. 881. Oh, so you're not the train. You're at the 881, the 10th. Is there, what's your train date, sir? Okay, Roger. Okay, it's my question. It's got a date. Okay, thank you. Then I figured out the problem there. Yeah, you're going to have a safe trip, man. Wish it out.

0: Nasty Dish, Roger Dash, last one.
1: Spoiled.
0: Oh, well, dadgummit. That's all me. Sorry about that, brothers. I got tied up with that bunch getting in Nashville up there having issues. Come on, no push for you. We'll get more on there.
1: I appreciate it. Thank you.

much, or it's an odor. Go west of Block 1234, over.

0: dispatcher answered, over. Go ahead, over. Okay. Yeah, I'm, Lieutenant Sim Gordon Costas. We're going to get the chief involved again. As soon as I get this trap man by McIntyre, I'll get y'all by Wheeler.
1: Copy that, sir.
0: Roger out.
1: Copy out.

Okay.

0: cleared the yard, cleared the siding, switched the linebacker for siding. Y'all be careful fishing up there.
1: Okay.
0: Come on. Especially if I... Anybody else at Old Point looking for SDR?
1: LA 4810 loaded up.
0: LA 4810. Let me get the train sheet out. We're going to do a little job right here. Bobby Hall. 730 on Dave Sean. What's that Volta number?
1: Say that again.
0: That bulletin number you brought up here for this one.
1: 626-7436 messages on duty 1130.
0: All right. And go ahead with the rest of that job. Bring VR your info.
1: All right. Wall and Brophy lead into 5216. We got a 442. 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
2: Good to see you. Scratch your engine over.
0: Job on the job roof next.
2: Really good, you there. 129 over.
0: This train here. Scotty. Thank you very much. And,
2: y'all do the same. Scratch yourself.
0: Let me know when y'all got everything done, put together, and ready to go north.
1: Yeah, it's put together. We just got to pull high. I just got to watch the brakes off and get back to the head end. That's it.
0: All right, that's kind of what I meant when they get everybody back on the head in there, and I'll let NS know you'll be ready to go there. See me, I'll back there.
1: All right, we'll do it.
0: Dispatch, Tesla.

0: approach Gettysburg.
1: Very good. You can't make up your mind where you want to go. This is the SD dispatch, dispatch. Dadgum. I'll send her button. 1034, y'all got 9095 and Phoenix in the lead. Here we go, shut your mouth.

0: Houston, over. Houston Block 1245, what's y'all's milepost?
1: Coming north, the one that's coming behind you on the block out there. Can you hit him on bush for a moment?

vote for

0: 13721. That is 332 to Elko Petition on the siding and 3853 Elko to Lumber. Thank you, Mark. Dispatcher out.
1: 04, dispatcher.
0: Go ahead, over.
1: Squeezing up here to the limestone, see if we get the signal to swing out and shut back inside.
0: Center coming to you on reverse, 1255, 1255 PM, corner rule, over.
1: All right, Central coming to us, pressure reverse, 1255, after we get behind it, we'll be ready to go back to Decatur.
0: Okay, what are y'all going back with?
1: B, 31 of
0: them. Okay, all right, we'll see if we can find your spot, over.
1: All right, thank you.
2: Catch you
0: left. Sure.
2: All right, y'all done two there. Over, y'all look good also, Marcus.
0: Tennessee to Cabri, over.
3: Over for Cabri.
0: Mr. Cabri, if you would, go ahead and send that one across the drawbridge again.
3: I'm sending right now. Thank you, sir.
0: Welcome. Set your out.

0: 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Get about three of them by you somewhere.
1: All right, copy that, sir. Thank you.
0: Get stuck, Fletcher out.

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0: Calvary asking your permission to cross the drawbridge.
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0: Alright, copy that, bridge is down and lock and ready for a move, copy out.
1: Alright, appreciate it.

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0: Well, dispatch that.

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0: Communication, over.
1: Thanks, sir.
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1: 04 to Spectrum.
0: Okay, 04, go ahead, over.
1: And we're here at Limestone, ready to go back to Decatur.
0: Well, okay, Dan. Signal indication down to Harbor, over.
1: Signal indication down to Harbor, thank you.
0: Yes, sir, thank you, over.

0: 35, over.
1: Hey, good evening. We're ready to give up the 3560 Stevenson to ASA. Those switches handled on their ticket. Good pressure on the rear protector in the siding there at Bronx, over. Yes, sir. Thank you, Alpha.
2: Where's the clear lifestyle? 04.

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I was just letting you know that 735 is in the clear, and I was just doing something else at the time. But if you don't want to accept that ticket, I'll give you one you're more comfortable with over. All right. Push your mouthpost now, 286.

0: 734, over.
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0: Hey, good evening, y'all. We just changed shift. I was just checking to see if you have your bulletins and ready to come across.
1: He's working on getting them right now.
0: All right, then. Can I have this signal here at 12? I need to bring 04 across from Harbor, over.
1: Okay, you can have it.
0: Okay, then, and I will talk to you and your man get back up there. Thank you.

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0: 734
1: 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Yeah, the chief just wanted me to let y'all know that he sent the CSX bulletin to the MTR, if you let the conductor know.
0: Okay, yeah, he, I think he took his MTR with him.
1: Okay, then.
2: Hello, folks, Southern. Milepost 356.50. CZ. Repeat. 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

0: Eddie, why you just got them four cars that I'm seeing on your contest over?
1: That's right.
0: Okay, then. Hold on for right now. I'll be right back with you.
1: You want to go ahead and get rid of this 3853 Yoko lumber?
0: Elko to lumber. No switches on that, is that correct? Or all switches restored and got you protected in 261 territory over?
1: That's right, 3853 Elko lumber, protected by 261, no switches handled, all in 261 territory.
0: Okay, thank you, I appreciate it, over.
2: Parker, dispatcher.
0: West Tennessee, over.
2: Dispatcher Reed Parker.
0: Go ahead, Mr. Parker, over.
2: Yes, ma'am. I'd like to go ahead and clear up my tag on the A-lead, all my protections up.
0: All right, Mr. Parker, show you clear of the A-lead. All your protection is back on your truck, and we'll give it up at 147 in the PM, dispatcher ACA, over.
2: Parker, clear A-lead at 147 p.m. Thank you, ma'am.
0: Yes, sir. You're welcome. Over.
2: Parker out.
0: Dispatch is out.

West Center 3286, over. Let's see, I got two we can give up. I've got a 3415 Lumber to Elko and hold the main. Did you have any switches handled on that one, over? Okay, understand on that 3415 Lumber to Elko, hold the main. All switches restored for proper position. And I have y'all east of those limits and operating on ticket 4124. All get correct, over. Everything restored for proper position on that 3415 Lumber to Elko, hold the main. All east of those limits and protected on ticket 4124. I'll get correct, over.

0: 04, dispatch.
1: Okay, 04, send out your six on me, please. All right, and we're also ready to give up the 3945 Elko to Bronx. And no switches on that one, 286, protected on 4124, over. Okay, thank you. I appreciate it, over.

0: Calvary, over.
1: Over for Calvary.
0: Hey, good evening. Do you need the CP at Irving Texas? You don't have it on your ticket, over.
1: I seen you on the other one for that one, ma'am.
0: You say you don't need it?
1: I need a CP. I already sent you a TO for that one. Apart. I received dispatch.
0: Okay, I see it. Yes, sir.
1: Yeah, thank you, ma'am.
0: Okay, you're welcome. Oh, 4 over.
2: We're coming up on 12. See if we can go ahead and get permission by it.
0: After stopping at 12, permission on that stop indication. Main to the side and west, 153 in the PM, over.
2: 804, permission by the stop sign, South Avenue, main side and corner rules at 153 in the PM. We thank you.
0: Yes, sir. Thank you. Dispatch is out.
2: 04.

0: Tennessee, over.
1: 734, dispatch.
0: Okay, go ahead, 734, over.
1: We got everything situated, loaded back up, ready to head out, out 12th if we can when, I guess, 04 and 81 gets us clear.
0: Okay, behind those two, I'll get you across, over.
1: All right, thank you, behind two.
0: Yes, sir, thank you. Dispatch is out. 735, over. Plan on holding at Elko. I've got somebody on the track. We'll meet him at Elko, and once he gives it up, I'll get you further on. We'll say Elko, over. Thank you. Dispatch is out.

0: West Tennessee, over.
1: Pick up Discovery.
0: Okay, go ahead, Mr. Cabri, over.
1: And now please get a permission on the Elko sighting.
0: That's right. You can have Elko sighting, Mr. Cabri, at 2:06 in the p.m. ACA, over.
1: All right, Cabri got permission on Elko sighting at 2:06 p.m. by ACA. Thank you, Cabri, out.
0: Yes, sir, dispatch is out.

0: 781 over.
1: 81 over.
0: Yeah, we're gonna go in here at 12. After you stop at 12, you have my permission on that stop indication. Main to the siding west, looking out for that AO4 head over.
1: AO1 understands that you're stopping at 12th Avenue, permission to pass the westbound stop signal, main to the siding, looking out for AO4.
0: Yes, sir, that is correct. Over.
1: All right, we thank you.
0: You're welcome. Dispatch is out.

0: 34, I'm waiting for you here at Decatur. And I'm seeing a 735 up here at Irvin Genova.
1: All right, copy that, dispatcher.
0: Thank you, appreciate it. Dispatch that.

518 and Main Way, so let me see if I can still try and get a hold of them in here.

0: 735, we're ready to give up the 4263 Brock to Elko and Holden, Maine, and the 4376 Elko to Lumber. No squeaker sounded on either set of limits. Good pressure, protected in 261 territory. On it, correct, over.
1: That's right, 4263 Brock to Elko and a 4376 Elko to Lumber. No switches handled, protected by 261.
0: Okay, thank you, I appreciate it.

0: falaram dele.
1: West Tennessee to Mr. Carvery, over. Yes, sir. Can I get you to hit that ticket that I sent you? Yes, sir. Okay, so you're not able to? Okay, you have no service? Okay, then. I'm going to have to knock it off and you'll have to resend it. I did send it to you. I don't know why it's not coming through. It'll come back tonight, but just resubmit.

Mr. Parker, over. Yeah, one of those came back denied. I don't know what was wrong with that ticket. I don't know, maybe you need to hit the first CT box. I don't know, but it wasn't going through. Can you resubmit?

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You have anything you can give up so I can give 734 some track? Over. Thank you.

0: 735, over.
1: 735.
0: Plan on taking the side man Forrest to see that 362 at Leeton, over.
1: Okay, I understand. 365.
0: That's right, over.
2: Norfolk Southern, milepost 367.2. No defects. Repeat, no defects.
0: We got a BNSF 9095 in the lead, over.
3: That's right, BNSF 9095.
0: Okay.
2: Norfolk Southern, milepost 367.2. No defects. Repeat, no defects.
0: I still got some maintenance away out here, 734. I'm trying to let them wrap it up, over. Okay, thank you. We'll get a little bit down.

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Yes, sir, I appreciate it. Have a good evening. You're welcome. This ranch is out.

Center 35, over. We're going to hold at Leighton's for just a little bit longer. I've got a track man following at 362. It'll knock out there a few miles, and then I'll get you out of that side and over. Thank you. Dispatch is out.

0: 46 cents.
1: Yes, sir.
0: Just gonna listen in when you ever hear him tone him up. We'll get our piece of the pie behind him, over.
1: All right.

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1: Alright.
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3: Y 201 10.
2: Go ahead, Y 201 10. Over.
3: Got a 6454. I'd like to get permission here on the side here in Oakworth and here straight up river.
2: It's a tight just a minute. Maintenance way still out there. They should be wrapping up here in the next 15 minutes or so, but they're currently holding the side.
3: Okay, we'll get your call back.
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0: What's the mile post, over? Yes, sir. 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
1: Right, forward and over, approach land south, over.

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SP Dispatcher to Millwood, over.

0: trying to get the radio.
1: Yeah, just seeing how much longer they're on the side and over.
0: About 30 minutes. We had a problem with our saw. We got it going now. We just got to make one cut, and then we got a drill and bar. We'll be done.
1: All right. Anything past that, give me a heads up.

734, we're ready to give up the 4573 number to the 338 letter A and the 4577. 338 letter A to Bronx. No switches were handled on either set of limits. I have y'all, the both sets of limits are protected on the 4641 over.

0: 62, you have the 4777 in the lead today, over.
1: Yes, ma'am, that's correct. 4777 in the lead.
0: Okay, thank you.

0: 201 CS60, 201.
1: Sir, they overstayed. I'm still waiting on them to give me the track back, so they had issues. Over.
2: All right, I understand. We'll call
1: them. These are SPs, that's right.
3: Hello, 201.
2: Go ahead.
3: Somebody to give him a ring. Over.
2: Say that again.

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1: No defect.
0: Repeat.
1: No defect.
0: Total excellent. 532.
1: Detected.
0: Out.

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0: That's Rod 201. Over.

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1: 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By 201.

0: Y-201.
1: Okay, Y-201, good evening.
0: Yeah, we'd like to come out here to sign in Oakworth, head straight up river.
1: Okay, going straight up river, you clear over.
0: Ma'am.
1: You said no, sir?
0: Real clear.
1: Thank you. 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

0: Centurion, sir. Number.
1: That last 1CM. Everything's line locked back for you before you say the side over.
0: I understand everything line locked to the side and heading over to the other side. We'll talk in a bit. Over.

12E, over. Yeah, we're going to have to find somewhere to hold up, y'all. 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You're going to have to hold here at Wheeler for a little bit, over. Thank you. Dispatch is out.

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1: Signal maintainer Allen, over.
0: And over.
1: Yeah, I was going to see if I could get about 30 minutes here in the side at Oakworth, over.
0: Give me a minute. Let me talk to NS, get Brock and put up, over.
1: All right, copy that.

0: what's your employee ID? Over.
1: 264-850. Over.
0: And what do you want to show for your point of entry? Over.
1: 00309.5.

0: Eastern, over.
1: All right, Dennis has got you blocked. Ready to copy, over.
0: Yes, sir, go ahead.
1: EC1-97092, date 09-10-26, 000309.5, RC Allen on the copy, Circle Line 1A, operate on sighting track, both directions, between NAS Decatur, NS sighting, sighting track, and SAS Oakworth sighting track. Circle line 4 until 2030. Today's date, over.
0: All right, understand. I got EC1 number 97092 on today's date, 9-10-26, at the 000309.5 to RC Allen. Circle line 1A, side track, both directions, NAS, Decatur, NS siding, on the siding track to the SAS Oakworth siding. Circle line 4 until 2030, base date 9-10-26, over.
1: Sure, that good. 1948, dispatcher BAT.
0: All right, EC1 number 97092, okay and effective at 1948, BAT.
1: That's correct. Thank you, sir.
0: Thank you. 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
1: No, he's back.
0: We

West Tennessee, over. All right. BL-15, good evening. Signal, indication, over. Yes, sir, you're welcome. Dispatcher's out.